0: 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You are my constant companion. This is my new song,
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was going mad in a hurry, getting stressed, making excess mess in darkness. No electricity, something's all over me, grief.

light by candlelight, I find in sight fundamental movement. So when it's black, this insomniac, take an original tack, keep the beast in my nature under ceaseless attack. I get no sleep, sleep, sleep, sleep. I can't get no sleep, sleep, sleep.